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4: Tele... Huntington and all of JZM land. For tonight, mostly clear skies, low around 73. Thursday, mostly sunny with a chance of scattered afternoon showers and isolated thunderstorms, high around 92. Thursday night, increasing cloudiness with showers and isolated thunderstorms, low around 70. Friday, scattered showers and thunderstorms, high around 88. I'm meteorologist Jim Vaughn for Classic Hits 105.1 WJZM.
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8: For Dixon, McKenzie, Waverly, Huntington, and all of JZM land. For tonight, mostly clear skies, low around 73. Thursday, mostly sunny with a chance of scattered afternoon showers and isolated thunderstorms, high around 92. Thursday night, increasing cloudiness with shower JZM.
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0: 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Taking a quick breather. Stick around. The good stuff continues in a moment.
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9: From the Colton Steakhouse of Dixon Weather Center.
10: For Dixon, McKenzie, Waverly, Huntington, and all of JZM land. For tonight, mostly clear skies, low around 73. Thursday, mostly sunny with a chance of scattered afternoon showers and isolated thunderstorms, high around 92. Thursday night, increasing cloudiness with showers and isolated thunderstorms, low around 70. Friday, scattered showers and thunderstorms, high around 88. I'm meteorologist Jim Vaughn for Classic Hits 105.1 WJZM.
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4: For Dixon, McKenzie, Waverly, Huntington, and all of JZM land. For tonight, mostly clear skies, low around 73. Thursday, mostly sunny with a chance of scattered afternoon showers and isolated thunderstorms, high around 92. Thursday night, increasing cloudiness with showers and isolated thunderstorms, low around 70. Friday, scattered showers and thunderstorms, high around 88. I'm meteorologist Jim Vaughn for Classic Hits 105.1 WJZM.
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7: For Dixon, McKenzie, Waverly, Huntington, and all of JZM land. For tonight, mostly clear skies, low around 73. Thursday, mostly sunny with a chance of scattered afternoon showers and isolated thunderstorms, high around 92. Thursday night, increasing cloudiness with showers and isolated thunderstorms, low around 70. Friday, scattered showers and thunderstorms, high around 88. I'm meteorologist Jim Vaughn for Classic Hits, 105.1 WJZM.
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0: 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Don't go anywhere. We'll be right back.
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1: From the Colton Steakhouse of Dixon Weather Center.
2: For Dixon, McKenzie, Waverly, Huntington, and all of JZM land. For tonight, mostly clear skies, low around 73. Thursday, mostly sunny with a chance of scattered afternoon showers and isolated thunderstorms, high around 92. Thursday night, increasing cloudiness with showers and isolated thunderstorms, low around 70. Friday, scattered showers and thunderstorms, high around 88. I'm meteorologist Jim Vaughn for Classic Hits, 105.1 WJZM.
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7: For Dixon, McKenzie, Waverly, Huntington, and all of JZM land. For tonight, mostly clear skies, low around 73. Thursday, mostly sunny with a chance of scattered afternoon showers and isolated thunderstorms, high around 92. Thursday night, increasing cloudiness with showers and isolated thunderstorms, low around 70. Friday, scattered showers and thunderstorms, high around 88. I'm meteorologist Jim Vaughn for Classic Hits 105.1 WJZM.
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9: For Dixon, McKenzie, Waverly, Huntington, and all of JZM land. For tonight, mostly clear skies, low around 73. Thursday, mostly sunny with a chance of scattered afternoon showers and isolated thunderstorms, high around 92. Thursday night, increasing cloudiness with showers and isolated thunderstorms, low around 70. Friday, scattered showers and thunderstorms, high around 88. I'm meteorologist.

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6: And for tonight, mostly clear skies, low around 73. Thursday, mostly sunny with a chance of scattered afternoon showers and isolated thunderstorms, high around 92. Thursday night, increasing cloudiness with showers and isolated thunderstorms, low around 70. Friday, scattered showers and thunderstorms, high around 88. I'm meteorologist Jim Vaughn for Classic Hits, 105.1 WJZM.
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7: For Dixon, McKenzie, Waverly, Huntington, and all of JZM land. For tonight, mostly clear skies, low around 73. Thursday, mostly sunny with a chance of scattered afternoon showers and isolated thunderstorms, high around 92. Thursday night, increasing cloudiness with showers and isolated thunderstorms, low around 70. Friday, scattered showers and thunderstorms, high around 88. I'm meteorologist Jim Vaughn.
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0: 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We'll be right back.
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1: From the Colton Steakhouse of Dixon Weather Center.
2: For Dixon, McKenzie, Waverly, Huntington, and all of JZM land. For tonight, mostly clear skies, low around 73. Thursday, mostly sunny with a chance of scattered afternoon showers and isolated thunderstorms, high around 92. Thursday night, increasing cloudiness with showers and isolated thunderstorms, low around 70. Friday, scattered showers and thunderstorms, high around 88. I'm meteorologist Jim Vaughn for Classic Hits, 105.1 WJZM.
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1: 1950 filled in post while Sullivan was recovering from a car accident. Still, 54 million people tune in.
4: I mean, I haven't even got started yet, man. What was that?
1: 1970, Elvis Presley appears before 13,000 fans at Veterans Memorial Coliseum in Phoenix, beginning his first concert tour since October 1957.
4: Lord, have mercy.
1: 2004, but in 2008, the induction ceremonies are canceled due to lack of funding, 2 years after the last official Hall of Fame inductions in 2006. Lack of a museum didn't help the hall's cause.
5: That's all, folks.
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1: Buy a Taste of Honey in their first of 3 weeks at number one, September 9, 1978. 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
12: 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For tonight, mostly clear.

0: Skies, low around 73. Thursday, mostly sunny with a chance of scattered afternoon showers and isolated thunderstorms, high around 92. Thursday night, increasing cloudiness with showers and...
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8: For Dixon, McKenzie, Waverly, Huntington, and all of JZM land. For tonight, mostly clear skies, low around 73.

0: Thursday, mostly sunny with a chance of scattered afternoon showers and isolated thunderstorms, high around 92. Thursday night, increasing cloudiness with showers and isolated thunderstorms, low around 70. Friday, scattered showers and thunderstorms, high around 88. I'm meteorologist Jim Vaughn for Classic Hits 105.1 WJZM.
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2: For Dixon, McKenzie, Waverly, Huntington, and all of JZM land. For tonight, mostly clear skies, low around 73. Thursday, mostly sunny with a chance of scattered afternoon showers and isolated thunderstorms, high around 92. Thursday night, increasing cloudiness with showers and isolated thunderstorms, low around 70. Friday, scattered showers and thunderstorms, high around 88. I'm meteorologist Jim Vaughn for Classic Hits 105.1 WJZM.
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3: For Dixon, McKenzie, Waverly, Huntington, and all of JZM land. For tonight, mostly clear skies, low around 73. Thursday, mostly sunny with a chance of scattered afternoon showers and isolated thunderstorms, high around 92. Thursday night, increasing cloudiness with showers and isolated thunderstorms, low around 70. Friday, scattered showers and thunderstorms, high around 88. I'm meteorologist Jim Vaughn for Classic Hits 105.1 WJZM.
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6: From the Colton Steakhouse of Dixon Weather Center.
7: For Dixon, McKenzie, Waverly, Huntington, and all of JZM land. For tonight, mostly clear skies, low around 73. Thursday, mostly sunny with a chance of scattered afternoon showers and isolated thunderstorms, high around 92. Thursday night, increasing cloudiness with showers and isolated thunderstorms, low around 70. Friday, scattered showers and thunderstorms, high around 88. I'm meteorologist Jim Vaughn for Classic Hits, 105.1 WJZM.
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6: For Dixon, McKenzie, Waverly, Huntington, and all of JZM land. For tonight, mostly clear skies, low around 73. Thursday, mostly sunny with a chance of scattered afternoon showers and isolated thunderstorms, high around 92. Thursday night, increasing cloudiness with showers and isolated thunderstorms, low around 70. Friday, scattered showers and thunderstorms, high around 88. I'm meteorologist Jim Vaughn for Classic Hits, 105.1 WJZM.
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2: For Dixon, McKenzie, Waverly, Huntington, and all of JZM land. For tonight, mostly clear skies, low around 73. Thursday, mostly sunny with a chance of scattered afternoon showers and isolated thunderstorms, high around 92. Thursday night, increasing cloudiness with showers and isolated thunderstorms, low around 70. Friday, scattered showers and thunderstorms, high around 88. I'm meteorologist Jim Vaughn for Classic Hits 105.1 WJZM.
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1: Not a regular reader of Men's Health magazine, but I do want to thank Jeff who forwarded me this up some special at home, and let me tell you why. 66% of women say they would be more likely to engage in relations after their man makes them a home-cooked meal. Of course, we've all heard the phrase, the quickest way to a man's heart is through his stomach. Apparently, the quickest way to a woman's bedroom is through the Ninja Blender.
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0: He did much to help them all by himself. 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
9: For Clarksville, Paris, Dixon, Waverly, and all of JZM land. Partly sunny skies today with a few afternoon storms possible. Highs in the lower 90s, it will feel like 98 to 102 degrees. West winds under 10 miles an hour. Partly to mostly cloudy tonight with scattered showers and storms possible. The low down to 71. Partly to mostly cloudy on Friday with showers and thunderstorms likely in the afternoon. The high 90. Scattered evening storms to mostly cloudy tomorrow night with a low down to 70. 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

I asked for a double espresso. They gave me a triple. So if I talk fast, just try and keep up. I promise it'll help you get through traffic on I-40 a little bit faster. 105.1 WJZM.

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1: Are you having trouble finding your dream job? If so, this could be it. The FBI has relaxed several automatic disqualifiers for prospective employers as it works to replenish its workforce. Under newly issued internal guidance, past acts such as engaging with prostitutes, minor theft, or juvenile animal cruelty are no longer subject to immediate rejection. Instead, the Bureau plans to evaluate applicants in a holistic manner and evaluate the candidate as a whole person. However,

0: some former personnel have raised concerns questioning whether the adjustments reflect a shallow applicant pool. What it reflects to me is a shallow gene pool.
1: This is Riding with Rowdy.
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Morning, Clarksville. Rowdy here, and yes, this is my real voice. And you know what? I sound like this before my morning coffee, too. I know it's terrifying. 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
1: We traveled to the UK for our stupid Chris directions on where to find him. But this is not as cut and dry as it sounds. See, the cops called the phone number and posed as the victim, and they asked the thief to just return the handbag, but he could keep all the money and everything else he found inside. Well, this gullible mugger agreed and led police right to where he was. And after a successful and safe transfer was made, he was arrested right there on the spot.
0: This is Riding with Rowdy. We're slipping into a break. Stay with us. 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
6: in the lower 90s, it will feel like 98 to 102 degrees, west winds under 10 miles an hour. Partly to mostly cloudy tonight with scattered showers and storms possible, the low down to 71. Partly to mostly cloudy on Friday with showers and thunderstorms likely in the afternoon, the high 90. Scattered evening storms to mostly cloudy tomorrow night with a low down to 70. 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
1: Before we go, I am very, very curious how many guys will even admit something like this. I know I will. 39% of men say, yeah, they have tried a health or wellness trend after noticing it on social media. I'm waiting for something in the mail today. 75% of men apparently are quite motivated to improve their health after seeing health content online. You would think, though, that we would have learned our lesson, especially after the Tide Pod diet.
0: Riding with the Rowdy.

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1: Have you ever been accused of smelling too good? Or that your particular and preferred fragrance is offensive? That seems to be the thing that two people are beefing over on the job, and I've got my thoughts on the matter coming up. And in just a few, even when it comes to fine art, beauty is in the eye of the beholder.
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5: From the Colton Steakhouse of Dixon Weather Center.
6: For Clarksville, Paris, Dixon, Waverly, and all of JZM land. Partly sunny skies today with a few afternoon storms possible. Highs in the lower 90s, it will feel like 98 to 102 degrees. West winds under 10 miles an hour. Partly to mostly cloudy tonight with scattered showers and storms possible. The low down to 71. Partly to mostly cloudy on Friday with showers and thunderstorms likely in the afternoon. The high 90. Scattered evening storms, the mostly cloudy tomorrow night with a low down to
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1: A contemporary art collector recently offered $4,000 for what he thought was a minimalist sculpture at an art gallery. And it turns out it was just a broken vacuum cleaner that the nighttime janitorial staff left stuck a corner. Oh, he studied this battered machine and admired its placement next to other expensive pieces and just had to have it. Well, the gallery said, yeah, no problem, but the deal fell apart when a staff member went looking for the certificate of authenticity, and the closest thing they could come up with was the purchase receipt from the local Best Buy.
0: It's Riding with Rowdy.
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1: 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I'm starting to. Just like my Facebook page, you can follow my handy dandy handle at Rowdy Vision. In fact, on my Facebook page, I just posted a QR code where you can find me on TikTok, so take a peek if you are interested. What is up with my rowdy friends today? Kenneth says, I trained my dog to get me a beer. And I know it may not sound that impressive, but he gets them from the neighbor's fridge. Nice to see that Paula has finally figured out what a lot of us already knew. She just posted, I consider myself a very... Then he asks, when I buy a bag of air, why are there always potato chips at the bottom?
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8: For Clarksville, Paris, Dixon, Waverly, and all of JZM land. Partly sunny skies today with a few afternoon storms possible. Highs in the lower 90s, it will feel like 98 to 102 degrees. West winds under 10 miles an hour. Partly to mostly cloudy tonight with scattered showers and storms possible. The low down to 71. Partly to mostly cloudy on Friday with showers and thunderstorms likely in the afternoon. The high 90. Scattered evening storms to mostly cloudy tomorrow night with a low down to 70. 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
1: We have probably all experienced that one coworker who goes way overboard on the perfume or cologne. But can you imagine being pulled into HR because your cube mate complains appropriate? Thinks the request to stop using soap at work is ridiculous. Things remain awkward as the office tries to figure a workaround. Simplest being the use of unscented soap. But it doesn't take a rocket scientist to figure out that the woman who was offended by the fumes is skipping washing her hands while on the job, and that is never good. Also, the reason that no one will touch a single thing she brings to the next company potluck.
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1: 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You know, we have been told forever there are many health benefits to that lifestyle, but is there any science to back that up?
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2: For Clarksville, Paris, Dixon, Waverly, and all of JZM land. Partly sunny skies today with a few afternoon storms possible. Highs in the lower 90s, it will feel like 98 to 102 degrees. West winds under 10 miles an hour. Partly to mostly cloudy tonight with scattered showers and storms possible. The low down to 71. Partly to mostly cloudy on Friday with showers and thunderstorms likely in the afternoon. The high 90. Scattered evening storms to mostly cloudy tomorrow night with a low down to 70. 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
1: I know I may sound like my grandmother here, but this country is going to hell in a handbasket, and let me tell you why. 58% of Americans did grill over the Labor Day holiday, but what concerns me is what they grilled. Things like salad and pizza and cheese, fruit and French toast too, and grilled desserts apparently were the biggest thing of all. Pound cake, angel food cake apparently are perfect for grilling. Now, I have given this much thought, and I offer you this to consider. Our grandfathers did not fight in Korea, in Vietnam, and in the Middle East. So you could take the weekend to slow smoke a fruit salad.
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2: 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Taking a quick breather. Stick around. The good stuff continues in a moment.
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0: Respected, revered, redheaded. This is Rowdy Yates reporting.
1: King Charles says that Prince Harry and Meghan Markle will remain non-working royals. And really, when you think about it, what's the point of self? These days I only have a glass if I know

0: coming out of a fresh box. Oh, and the Vatican announced that Pope Leo will travel to Uruguay, Argentina, and Peru in November, where he will address millions of the faithful in stadiums. It was also announced that a rabbi and a Muslim cleric will go with the Pope on his future trips. And I know I can't be the only one hoping that they all walk into a bar.
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8: For Clarksville, Paris, Dixon, Waverly, and all of JZM land, partly sunny skies today with a few afternoon storms possible. Highs in the lower 90s, it will feel like 98 to 102 degrees. West winds under 10 miles an hour. Partly to mostly cloudy tonight with scattered showers and storms possible, the low down to 71. Partly to mostly cloudy on Friday with showers and thunderstorms likely in the afternoon, the high 90. Scattered evening storms to mostly cloudy tomorrow night with a low down to 70. 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
1: Listen, if you have not received this month's copy of the Berkeley Wellness Letter from the University of California, I would check your spam filter right now. Scientists there spent God knows how much time and money to test the validity of Benjamin Franklin's adage, early to bed and early to rise makes a man healthy, wealthy, and wise. What they found out is that those who go to bed early and rise early really aren't any healthier. I can't even begin to calculate the benefits.
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1: Seems like every year or two, the Girl Scouts roll out a new variety of cookie, and that makes sense. 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
5: For Clarksville, Paris, Dixon, Waverly, and all of JZM land. Partly sunny skies today with a few afternoon storms possible. Highs in the lower 90s, it will feel like 98 to 102 degrees. West winds under 10 miles an hour. Partly to mostly cloudy tonight with scattered showers and storms possible. The low down to 71. Partly to mostly cloudy on Friday with showers and thunderstorms likely in the afternoon. The high 90. Scattered evening storms to mostly cloudy tomorrow night with a low down to 70. I'm Matthew Harding for Classic Hits 105.1 WJZM.
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1: Labor Day is considered by most to be the unofficial end of summer, and while you may mourn the loss, there are certain aspects of summer a lot of us will not miss. 44% of us are glad summer is over because we just won't miss all those sticky clothes. 22% of us are celebrating the end of summer because it means the kids are back in school. And then there's the 5% of people who say they are glad to say goodbye to summer because it means they will see fewer fat guys in Speedos. And my neighbor Tracy, she's one of those people. Of course, I keep telling her, just stop staring at me every time I go to the mailbox.
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1: What's going on in entertainment today? ABC is denying reports that the Jimmy Kimmel Show is going to get the axe next year. All 17 of his viewers were quite relieved at that news. Lori Loughlin has officially filed for a divorce from Massimo Giannulli. Oddly enough, she did not go with an attorney that attended the same university as their daughters. Oh, and have you heard? Kim Kardashian is dating Formula One driver Lewis Hamilton, and apparently...
2: Roll tight. 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
5: For Clarksville, Paris, Dixon, Waverly, and all of JZM land, partly sunny skies today with a few afternoon storms possible. Highs in the lower 90s, it will feel like 98 to 102 degrees. West winds under 10 miles an hour. Partly to mostly cloudy tonight with scattered showers and storms possible, the low down to 71. Partly to mostly cloudy on Friday with showers and thunderstorms likely in the afternoon, the high 90. Scattered evening storms to mostly cloudy tomorrow night with a low down to 70. 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

0: Girl Scouts are rolling out two new cookie varieties this year. One for those who suffer from allergies and one just for your dogs. For those who are allergic to wheat or flour or gluten, this makes total sense. But the sleeping giant here may be the dog treats. It gives more people like me the opportunity to buy Girl Scout cookies without the temptation of eating all of them, which I find myself doing every single year. But should I find the temptation too great, even with the dog treats? I have been told they can be safely consumed by humans. Taste a little like tagalongs with the chocolatey cool finish of a thin mint.
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1: Now that weed is far less taboo in today's society, has that made you curious to try a little puffy puff? Because I got something that may keep you on the straight and narrow and point your curiosity towards a different line of entertainment. Later on, guys, it's time to break out the spatula for your very own kitchen. Might be the thing that spices stuff up in the bedroom.
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2: For Clarksville, Paris, Dixon, Waverly, and all of JZM land. Partly sunny skies today with a few afternoon storms possible. Highs in the lower 90s, it will feel like 98 to 102 degrees. West winds under 10 miles an hour. Partly to mostly cloudy tonight with scattered showers and storms possible. The low down to 71. Partly to mostly cloudy on Friday with showers and thunderstorms likely in the afternoon. The high 90. Scattered evening storms to mostly cloudy tomorrow night with a low down to 70. I'm Matthew Harding for Classic Hits 105.1 WJZM.
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1: Now that marijuana is more widely accepted and legal in many states, first-timers are giving it a try with mixed results. Emergency rooms have noticed a rise in a rare syndrome linked to marijuana called CHS. Oh, people have episodes of nausea and vomiting and belly pain and severe headaches, too. And during these episodes, people might throw up 4 or 5 times an hour, and this can last for several days. There's even a new term being used in the medical community called scromiting, which is kind of a mashup of screaming and vomiting. It's also true that non-marijuana users often experience these same side effects, but that was primarily with a control group that was exposed to the last Beyoncé album.
0: Rowdy Yates and Riding with Rowdy. We're slipping into a break. 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
1: Hey, don't let the morning beat you down. I am Rowdy, and I've got the soundtrack to get you moving, Waverly. 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
1: A ranking of the best fast food mascots has just been released, and you'd never have guessed this one. Colonel Sanders is at the top, followed by Ronald McDonald at number two. Burger King's recently deposed King was at number three. Wendy from Wendy's was at number four. Jack Box from Jack in the Box, well, he's at number five. Thing is, just a year ago, our nation was on the brink of a civil war because Cracker Barrel was about to remove Uncle Herschel from their logo, but they relented. He didn't even make the list. Of course, the CEO of Cracker Barrel did, but it was a much different list.
0: This is Riding with Rowdy.
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10: For Clarksville, Paris, Dixon, Waverly, and all of JZM land. Partly sunny skies today with a few afternoon storms possible. Highs in the lower 90s, it will feel like 98 to 102 degrees. West winds under 10 miles an hour. Partly to mostly cloudy tonight with scattered showers and storms possible. The low down to 71. Partly to mostly cloudy on Friday with showers and thunderstorms likely in the afternoon. The high 90. Scattered evening storms to mostly cloudy tomorrow night with a low down to 70. 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
2: 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Because this invention from 1990 kind of put into motion a new way to handle any argument. And when you buy a new house, there's really no way to predict what kind of maintenance it will need in the years that follow. But I doubt this celebrity expected his driveway to disappear overnight.
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0: three words are now able to conclude an argument in a way that they never have before. See, you used to be able to just walk away from a disagreement and shrug it off, not knowing who was truly right or maybe both of you were wrong. But it didn't matter back then because there was no way to really prove otherwise. However, things started to change back in 1990 with the invention of the first ever internet search engine. That allowed us to find information on the internet according to a direct search prompt. And now, when you're getting tired of arguing with someone, you probably close it out with a look it up. Those three words, look it up, actually managed to end an argument because you're finally able to see who was really right. And unfortunately, it never seems to be me.
1: It's the Katie Day Show.
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4: For Clarksville, Paris, Dixon, Waverly, and all of JZM land. Partly sunny skies today with a few afternoon storms possible. Highs in the lower 90s, it will feel like 98 to 102 degrees. West winds under 10 miles an hour. Partly to mostly cloudy tonight with scattered showers and storms possible. The low down to 71. Partly to mostly cloudy on Friday with showers and thunderstorms likely in the afternoon. The high 90. Scattered evening storms to mostly cloudy tomorrow night with a low down to 70. 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
1: You might remember actor Nicholas having some issues at his house. Just recently, a sinkhole caused the ground to give way and leave behind a 30-foot crater where his driveway used to be. This sinkhole left broken asphalt, concrete, and construction debris. It measures to be about 60 feet long and 30 feet deep. That's crazy. And even though Nicolas Cage likely has the money to make these repairs, it's scary how it turned up basically overnight. If you think you might live near or around a sinkhole, there are some warning signs that you can look for, and that includes structural cracks, previously buried items like tree roots start becoming visible, and circular depressions in the yard.
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1: You know I'm a pumpkin spice girly, but even the biggest fans of the pumpkin season know that there is a limit, and we have reached that point. 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But dude wipes? I thought it was a joke, so he literally bought me a 48-pack of them as proof. But I guess that's one way to get your ass in the fall spirit.
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5: For Clarksville, Paris, Dixon, Waverly, and all of JZM land. Partly sunny skies today with a few afternoon storms possible. Highs in the lower 90s, it will feel like 98 to 102 degrees. West winds under 10 miles an hour. Partly to mostly cloudy tonight with scattered showers and storms possible. The low down to 71. Partly to mostly cloudy on Friday with showers and thunderstorms likely in the afternoon. The high 90. Scattered evening storms, the mostly cloudy tomorrow night with a low down to 70. 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
1: Talk about making the most of what you got. 10% of people say they do this in their kitchen. We're taking your guesses right now on Facebook, starting with Molly, who said, clip their toenails. I'm gonna gag, Molly. That is sick. I'm just trying to recall in my head if I've ever been into someone's house and saw toenail clippings on the kitchen floor. Ugh, no, that's not the answer. Nancy said, how about singing while doing the dishes? That's a good guess. 10% of people say they do this in their kitchen. Robbie is onto something here. He said, use the dishwasher as storage. So close, Robbie, but actually 10% of people use their oven to store items. And I'm definitely guilty of keeping the clean egg pan out on the stove, ready to fry some eggs at any given moment. But the oven, I think I would forget that the tray or pan is even there, and it would get heated up the next time I make enchiladas. But if you're desperate for some extra kitchen space, I guess you could really put that oven to use.
0: 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Coming right back.
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0: You may have heard the warnings about AI possibly taking over the world. Well, recently in Chicago, they decided to start by taking over a

0: sidewalk. A swarm of these food delivery robots seemed to cause a traffic jam in a video that has since gone viral, showing a major backup in Chicago's Lincoln Park. Now, the company reports that it was just a technical error that caused them to all reroute to the same place. I just figured it was their monthly all-staff meeting.
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11: For Waverly, Fairview, Hopkinsville, Sango, and all of JZM land, we are looking at a chance for showers and thunderstorms as we go into the second half of your Thursday. Otherwise, mostly sunny skies, highs in the lower 90s. Heat index values climb into the lower triple digits with southwest winds at 5 to 10 miles per hour. Chance of showers and thunderstorms tonight, lows around 70 and winds becoming calm. Then showers again, maybe a thunderstorm on your Friday. And
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2: 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And this superhero is just as cool as Superman, but often does not get the same credit. That might change, though, tonight.
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1: It might take you 3 minutes to brush your teeth, brew a cup of coffee from your Keurig, or make a snack. 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But that can't possibly factor in any time to wash the hair, right? 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If you're doing the body wash, the shampoo, the conditioner, 3 minutes feels like a tough time constraint. And I guess when you also think about this being one of the only times you have a moment to yourself, it doesn't take much convincing to stretch that 3 minute shower into 15.
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13: For Waverly, Fairview, Hopkinsville, Sango, and all of JZM land, we are looking at a chance for showers and thunderstorms as we go into the second half of your Thursday. Otherwise, mostly sunny skies, highs in the lower 90s. Heat index values climb into the lower triple digits with southwest winds at just Gray Howard for Classic Hits 105.1 WJZM.
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2: If you're looking for something super to watch tonight, Supergirl is flying into streaming, taking you on a galaxy-spanning adventure as she teams up with an unlikely companion in order to hunt down the person who has harmed her dog, Krypto. Thankfully, this young alien gal was also on the journey for vengeance of her own. So together, the two begin their quest for their own justice. And bonus, for this movie, there is also an ASL version available too, so that is pretty cool. If you're ready to see some superhero action, Supergirl is streaming tonight on HBO Max.
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If you're tackling that to-do list, I'm right here with you. 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
1: Think of your favorite condiment. Maybe it's the one that you have with your French fries or chicken nuggets. In the U.S., mayonnaise and ketchup rank as the top two condiments, but nobody loves ketchup as much as my childhood friend, Samantha. She was in the same Girl Scout troop as me, and every year our troop entered this summer chili cook-off. You had to submit your chili recipe, supply the ingredients, and prepare it for the tasting panel. But this one year, Samantha could not people drink pickle juice from the empty pickle jar. So obviously we were disqualified from the chili cook-off that year. And now with two new Girl Scout cookie flavors on the way, let's just hope Samantha isn't on the flavor committee.
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0: TM, the music you know, this station you love. 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
5: For Waverly, Fairview, Hopkinsville, Sango, and all of JZM land, we are looking at a chance for showers and thunderstorms as we go into the second half of your Thursday. Otherwise, mostly sunny skies, highs in the lower 90s. Heat index values climb into the lower triple digits with southwest winds at 5 to 10 miles per hour. Chance of showers and thunderstorms tonight, lows around 70 and winds becoming calm. Then showers again, maybe a thunderstorm on your Friday, and highs in the upper 80s. I'm meteorologist Corey Hargreaves for Classic Hits 105.1 WJZM.
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0: NFL season is underway, and we have the first game officially in the books for your fantasy football team. But even if you are a seasoned fantasy football pro, you may not have known about this competitive move you can do in the app that walks the line of good sportsmanship. And it may seem like the cheaper option, but having a silicone wedding band might just protect you from injury.
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1: Is it petty or just your typical competitiveness in the world of football? The matchups are underway for our fantasy football leagues, and tonight, more of your players might be getting you some points. The San Francisco 49ers are taking on the Los Angeles Rams for their game in Australia. And even if you have been part of fantasy football for years, you might have overlooked this new feature in the app where you can taunt your opponent. It's pretty wild, but here

0: how it works. Say you have Brock Purdy, the 49ers quarterback, on your fantasy football team, and he gets a touchdown tonight. Well, you can actually taunt your opponent for that week in fantasy by sending them a replay of said touchdown. At first, it seems petty, and at the same time, it makes for an even more competitive match until you send a taunt to your opponent and realize it's basically the equivalent of poking someone on Facebook.
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9: For Waverly, Fairview, Hopkinsville, Sango, and all of JZM land, we are looking at a chance for showers and thunderstorms as we go into the second half of your Thursday. Otherwise, mostly sunny skies, highs in the lower 90s. Heat index values climb into the lower triple digits with southwest winds at 5 to 10 miles per hour. Chance of showers and thunderstorms tonight, lows around 70 and winds becoming calm. Then showers again, maybe a thunderstorm on your Friday, and highs in the upper 80s. I'm meteorologist Corey Hargett for Classic Hits 105.1 WJZM.
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0: The Daily Fact. I see what you did there. Yeah. 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
1: One easy way to tell if someone is married, you just take a look at that. 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Plus, they are non-conductive, making them safe for electricians, military personnel, construction workers, and athletes. So should you see a silicone wedding band on that left ring finger, there may have been other non-financial reasons at play.
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8: For Waverly, Fairview, Hopkinsville, Sango, and all of JZM land, we are looking at a chance for showers and

0: thunderstorms as we go into the second half of your Thursday. Otherwise, mostly sunny skies, highs in the lower 90s. Heat index values climb into the lower triple digits with southwest winds at 5 to 10 miles per hour. Chance of showers and thunderstorms tonight, lows around 70 and winds becoming calm. Then showers again, maybe a thunderstorm on your Friday, and highs in the upper 80s. I'm meteorologist Corey Hargreaves for Classic Hits 105.1 WJZM.
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0: my friend. We've got a great show ahead of us for you today, and I'd hate for you to miss even a minute of it. Coming up, the official ceremonial launch of today's big show, the Daily Denogram. You know, words of wisdom, words of inspiration, something truly warm and fuzzy and not too motivational, because we're here and we've got this. We're seasoned professionals, and well, we're here because you trust us to get her done, and we've been here long enough to prove that we do, and we do it every day. Yeah, I know that's right. Then, when you weren't looking, we took our calculators out to add up the time that you spend messing with computer glitches on your job, and it doesn't look good. And how do you feel about your college degree now that you've been in the workplace for a while?
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1: Yep, it's all true. Every bit of it, just as advertised and so frequently, and yeah, sometimes a little aggressively marketed. I am the G-Man, Dan Gallo.
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1: There yourself. Defender of the peace, keeper of the justice, purveyor of truth, the kid with the patriotic red, white, and blue eyes, and one heck of a nice guy. And we need to get the show officially launched. Come on, let's do it with...
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1: Yeah, words of wisdom, words of inspiration, brain droppings, or noggin nuggets. You get to make the call. And this one comes to us from the late, great C.S. Lewis, who said, affection is responsible for 9/10 of whatever solid and durable happiness there is in our lives. Uh-huh. Unfortunately, some people don't know happiness when they have it.
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4: For Waverly, Fairview, Hopkinsville, Sango, and all of JZM land, we are looking at a chance for showers and thunderstorms as we go into the second half of your Thursday. Otherwise, mostly sunny skies, highs in the lower 90s. Heat index values climb into the lower triple digits with southwest winds at 5 to 10 miles per hour. Chance of showers and thunderstorms tonight, lows around 70 and winds becoming calm. Then showers again, maybe a thunderstorm on your Friday, and highs in the upper 80s. I'm meteorologist Corey Hargreaves for Classic Hits 105.1 WJZM.
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1: Are you in a situation where you can't get enough done in a single day? Well, you can blame your computer. No, seriously. 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Yeah, according to Gadget Review, you can break down this daily 22-minute productivity loss into a few specific trouble areas. Hardware and device failures. 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
1: So how about it, my friend? What do you think about your college degree? Was it a good choice, huh? Well, more than half of working professionals, we're talking 52% here, report some level of regret about their college degree, including 29% who regret it entirely. Financial strain is the main issue, because one in five degree holders says their diploma just wasn't worth it. And this is from KickResume.com, which is an AI-based career site. Regret is rarely distributed evenly, too. According to nationwide data, liberal arts, journalism, and communications majors report some of the highest regret rates, often due to lower early career earnings and a lack of a direct pipeline to a specific job. Conversely, oh, and never discount the value of a hitch in the military.
0: Dan Gallo and the Gallo Go Around.
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3: For Waverly, Fairview, Hopkinsville, Sango, and all of JZM land, we are looking at a chance for showers and thunderstorms as we go into the second half of your Thursday. Otherwise, mostly sunny skies, highs in the lower 90s, heat index values climb into the lower triple digits, with southwest winds at 5 to 10 miles per hour. Chance of showers and thunderstorms tonight, lows around 70 and winds becoming calm. Then showers again, maybe a thunderstorm on your Friday, and highs in the upper 80s. I'm meteorologist Corey Hargreaves for Classic Hits 105.1 WJZM.
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1: Busy hour ahead of us, my friend. 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
1: Once again, here we are standing in front of the big magnetic whiteboard where we have so securely and stylishly affixed all six of today's six stickers, and all of them from the category In the Workplace. I love this category because, well, it hits so close to home. Love this first one. It says, no one ever listened themselves out of a job. Very true. I took my job to pursue a lifelong ambition of not starving to death. And I'm coming close to it now. My commute wouldn't be so bad if it didn't take me to work. My company is going to start giving us random drug tests. Ooh, I wonder what kind of drugs we're going to get. Number five, I think. Therefore, I'm overqualified. And finally, this is true, and it's a good warning. It says, if they hang motivational posters where you work, you probably have a job a robot will be doing soon. That's creepy.
0: 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Quick break. 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Coming right back.
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6: For Waverly, Fairview, Hopkinsville, Sango, and all of JZM land, we are looking at a chance for showers and thunderstorms as we go into the second half of your Thursday. Otherwise, mostly sunny skies, highs in the lower 90s. Heat index values climb into the lower triple digits with southwest winds at 5 to 10 miles per hour. Chance of showers and thunderstorms tonight, lows around 70 and winds becoming calm. Then showers again, maybe a thunderstorm on your Friday, and highs in the upper 80s. I'm meteorologist Corey Howard for Classic Hits 105.1 WJZM.
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1: Well, here is an interesting factoid. Having a boy is better for a pregnant woman's body than having a girl. Mm-hmm. Yeah, a pregnant woman's immune responses, apparently, are heavily affected by the gender of the baby she's carrying. And when that baby is a girl, there's a heightened inflammation that causes greater discomfort during pregnancy. It used to be considered an old wives' tale, too, but apparently this is true. Boys are easier than girls. But a growing body of research suggests it may be true, according to the research journal Brain, Behavior, and Immunity. But here's the qualifier. A female fetus may trigger more everyday inflammatory discomfort for the mother, but a male fetus poses a higher risk of severe obstetric and placental complications. So really, none of that's very good, right? I know this much. Boys are easier to raise.
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Dan Gallo here. Shout out to everybody dodging construction cones right now. I've got the perfect soundtrack for the slow roll.

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1: Some time ago, we mentioned there's an easy way to improve your sleep, and that was put away digital devices and just turn off the TV, right? Of course, it makes perfect sense, but we have an update of a sort for you, and that is turn that stuff off 1 to 2 hours before bedtime. It's going to be a trick. According to the journal Prevention, melatonin's a hormone that helps you feel drowsy, but the blue light emitted by screens can interfere with melatonin production, making it harder to fall asleep. So the new prevailing wisdom is stop looking at all screens at least 1 to 2 hours before your head hits the pillow. Instead, you know, replace the scrolling stuff with calming offline activities like reading a physical book or stretching, journaling, or listening to quiet music. Reading does it for me every time.
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2: For Waverly, Fairview, Hopkinsville, Sango, and all of JZM land, we are looking at a chance for showers and thunderstorms as we go into the second half of your Thursday. Otherwise, mostly sunny skies, highs in the lower 90s, heat index values climb into the lower triple digits, with southwest winds at 5 to 10 miles per hour. Chance of showers and thunderstorms tonight, lows around 70 and winds becoming calm. Then showers again, maybe a thunderstorm on your Friday, and highs in the upper 80s. I'm meteorologist Corey Hargreaves for Classic Hits 105.1 WJZM.
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1: All right, pay attention, kids, because coming up, we are going to return to the days of yesteryear. You know, where you had to be tough just to get out of bed in the morning, assuming you even had a bed. Yes, my friend, the so-called and often mocked educational or academic portion of today's big show, Twisted History. Because those of us who fail to learn from history are certainly destined to repeat it. So we're going to regale you with a couple of historical anecdotes that you can use as cautionary tales to avoid any historical circumstances that could bring you harm. Then, it looks as if movie theater etiquette is dead. Of course, some places are better than others, but in the overall scheme of things, it's not looking good. And spending time watching birds could be the secret to a strong brain as you get older.
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1: Oh, boy.
2: Gather around, kids, because a lot of things happen on this day throughout history.
1: It's ought to be good.
2: Some cool, some not so cool.
1: I know.
2: Just the same. You need to know your twisted history.
1: Yes, you do.
2: You might be quizzed.
1: Oh, come on. Who are you trying to fool? Little intimidation ever hurt anybody, though. Just keeps you on your toes. Well, kids, it was on this day in 1932, the New York City Subway's third competing subway system, the municipally owned IND, was opened. Now, to better compete with the other two lines, they offered two sections that you could ride in, spitting and non-spitting. And it was on this day in 1960 at the Summer Olympics in Rome, Abibi Bakila of Ethiopia became the first sub-Saharan African to win a gold medal, winning the marathon in bare feet. Wow. I can't even walk through my yard in bare feet.
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9: For Waverly, Fairview, Hopkinsville, Sango, and all of JZM land, we are looking at a chance for showers and thunderstorms as we go into the second half of your Thursday. Otherwise, mostly sunny skies, highs in the lower 90s. Heat index values climb into the lower triple digits with southwest winds at 5 to 10 miles per hour. Chance of showers and thunderstorms tonight, lows around 70 and winds becoming calm. Then showers again, maybe a thunderstorm on your Friday, and highs in the upper 80s. I'm meteorologist Corey Hargett for Classic Hits 105.1 WJZM.
1: 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What do you say?

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1: Hate to tell you this, or maybe you already know, but it looks as if movie theater etiquette is dead. Because movie theaters are reporting people whispering, phones going off, groups moving around in the middle of the film, and loud noises. Now, perhaps some people have gotten so used to watching movies at home that they don't know how to act when they're with other people. According to Cinema Blend, another idea floating around is that attention spans are so short that people are having difficulty sitting still and not talking during a film's runtime. Certainly sounds plausible. Put phones on silent, not just vibrate, and keep them in your pocket because the glow of a screen is just incredibly distracting in a dark theater. And above all, be respectful of those around you, assuming there are.

0: 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See, the last couple of movies I've been to, man, the theater was almost empty.
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0: Parties in Lyle. Looking to buy or sell? Austin Page is your guy. Let's get into another hit.

0: 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And this ride is courtesy of Page Properties in Lyles, providing real estate solutions for you. 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What do you say?
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0: My neighbor, the neurologist, says spending time watching birds could be the secret to a strong brain as you grow older. Now, that was a question I didn't ask him, but he told me anyhow. He said scientists scanned adult brains as they were asked to identify bird species from photos, and they found that people with more bird-watching experience had better memories. And actually, this is according to the Journal of Neuroscience, which is a research journal that my neighbor left on my doorstep. Anyhow, birdwatching experience is associated with enhanced memory performance, and the brain to identify specific bird species boosts neural efficiency in visual processing and long-term memory regions. That's it. I'm going to go out and buy some binoculars. Can't start too early, you know.
1: Dan Gallo and the Gallo Go Round.
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8: For Waverly, Fairview, Hopkinsville, Sango, and all of JZM land, we are looking at a chance for showers and thunderstorms as we go into the second half of your Thursday. Otherwise, mostly sunny skies, highs in the lower 90s. Heat index values climb into the lower triple digits with southwest winds at 5 to 10 miles per hour. Chance of showers and thunderstorms tonight, lows around 70 and winds becoming calm. Then showers again, maybe a thunderstorm on your Friday, and highs in the upper 80s. I'm meteorologist Corey Hargreaves for Classic Hits 105.1 WJZM.
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2: Now, in our continuing effort to promote better self-esteem for everyone, everywhere, all the time, we proudly present today's Stupid Criminal. Yeah, we're going to the archives today for a real classic. MacArthur Wheeler, a 1995 bank robber in Pittsburgh, whose profound lack of awareness spawned the psychological Dunning-Kruger effect, which is a cognitive bias where people with limited knowledge or skill in a specific area greatly overestimate their own competence. See, Wheeler robbed two banks in broad daylight without a mask. His flawless logic? Glad you asked. Lemon juice is used as invisible ink, right? So he figured if he rubbed lemon juice all over his face, security cameras wouldn't be able to see him. Police simply showed him the security footage, and he was genuinely dumbfounded that the disguise actually failed.
3: That's just stupid!
2: Oh, in a big way.
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12: For Dixon, McKenzie, Waverly, Huntington, and all of JZM land. For tonight, partly to mostly cloudy skies with a chance of showers and scattered thunderstorms, low around 70. Friday, increasing late day cloudiness with showers and thunderstorms, especially in the afternoon, high around 90. Friday night, becoming partly cloudy with a chance of showers and scattered thunderstorms, low around 70. I'm meteorologist Jim Vaughn for

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1: As you are probably well aware, we live in a pill-crazy society. It's been that way for years, and such is the case when it comes to dealing with stress. But there are ways to combat stress that don't involve drugs. We got research in the Journal of American College Health that confirms that simple lifestyle behaviors enhance your psychological flexibility, making your brain better equipped to adapt to pressure without relying on medication. For instance, eating breakfast five or more times a week is strongly associated with higher mental resilience. Insufficient

0: sufficient sleep limits emotional regulation and increases situations. Okay, I've done my part. You do yours.
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1: This is not an entirely hypothetical question, okay? Do you need to know how much money your spouse spends, or are you okay not knowing? Most people want to know, and according to the Alliant Credit Union survey, about two-thirds of married adults say they expect to know what their significant other spends money on. However, attitudes and financial strategies vary. Knowing about spending helps foster trust, keeps both partners aligned on shared goals like retirement or paying off debt, and provides peace of mind as opposed to giving them a piece of your mind. Important distinction there. In relationships, full transparency ensures one partner doesn't make major purchases that negatively impact the household's financial stability, which could impact the marriage's stability, right? No brainer there.
0: This
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2: Burt Parks begins a 25-year stint as host of the Miss America pageant on NBC TV. In 1979, Parks was fired, but was brought back 11 years later by Gary Collins to sing. Is RIAA certified gold. It tells of Elton's attempted 1968 suicide by asphyxiation over his engagement to a woman he didn't love. 1934, to show how much things have changed over the decades, NBC Radio outlaws 12 words used in patent medicine ads. Stomach, sour, scratching, pregnancy, pimple, nausea, infection, gas, diarrhea, bloated, and belly. Oh, and belching.
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10: 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And when the job calls for something different, Roundhouse, Wrangler, Wonderwink Scrubs. 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Country Outfitter. 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

0: from the Colton Steakhouse of Dixon Weather Center.
1: For Dixon, McKenzie, Waverly, Huntington, and all of JCM land. For tonight, partly to mostly cloudy skies with a chance of showers and scattered thunderstorms, low around 70. Friday, increasing late day cloudiness with showers and thunderstorms, especially in the afternoon, high around 90. Friday night, becoming partly cloudy with a chance of showers and scattered thunderstorms, low around 70. I'm meteorologist Jim Vaughn for Classic Hits 105.